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0: I think I'm having an overdose that has killed my wife.
1: Overdose of what?
0: Marijuana. I don't know if it had something in it. Can you please send rescue?
1: Did you guys have fever or anything?
0: No, I'm just... I think we're dying.
1: Oh, how much did you guys have?
0: I don't know. We made brownies, and I think we're dead. Time is going by really, really, really, really slow.
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2: 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You ought to be home with your mama. How old are you, boy?
3: 13.
2: Damn. The bastards must be running out of niggas to arrest.
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pan over a little bit. 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This appears to be a scene that you might see in Operation Desert Storm.

0: 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Check it. Let's return to the basics. The basics. 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

0: nowadays, everybody wanna talk like they got something to say, but nothing comes out when they move their lips. 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

0: number one in hip hop and R&B.
1: Yeah, this album is dedicated to all the teachers that told me I never amount to nothing. To all the people that lived above the buildings that I was hustling from, that called the police on me when I was just trying to make some money to feed my daughter. And all the niggas in the struggle, you know what I'm saying? It's all good, baby. It was all a dream.

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2: Who in office this, boy?
0: This is the number one for hip-hop and R&B, Galaxy.
3: Yeah, yeah. And yo, Black, it's time.
4: Word.
3: Bird, it's time, man. It's time, man. All right, begin. Yeah.

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1: We're going back in the days.
2: Back in the day, back in the day.
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3: A lot of people ask me stupid fucking questions. A lot of people think that what I say on record or what I talk about on a record that I actually do in real life or that I believe in it. Or if I say that I want to kill somebody that I'm actually gonna do it or that I believe in it. Well shit, if you believe that, then I'll kill you. You know why?

0: smoking. 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
1: Alright.
0: I'll be right here waiting on you.
1: Alright.
0: Yo, M.
1: What?
0: Don't kill nobody this time.
1: Alright. God damn. Fuck. Kiss me.
2: Hi.
1: How you doing?
2: How can I help you?
1: Yeah, I need to make a withdrawal.
2: Okay.
1: Put the fucking money in the bag, bitch, and I won't kill you.
2: What? Oh my God, don't kill
1: me. I'm not gonna kill you, bitch. Quit looking around.
2: Don't kill me.
1: I said I'm not gonna fucking kill you.
2: Don't kill me.
1: Hurry the fuck up.

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0: 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This is J. Cole.
1: Let's go.
0: Domingo.
2: Yo, what's up? It's Vlad.
3: And French Montana.
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7: 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This is Galaxy, the number one for hip-hop and R&B.

0: 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I'm gonna stop rapping after I drop the Detox album. If I ever finish it, you know, basically.
1: We're taking you back.
2: Yeah.
1: Let's go. With this Galaxy of Throwback.
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1: You wanna go and do that, love, huh? Now why you wanna go and do that, huh? Now why you wanna go and do that, love, huh? Now why you wanna go and do that, and do that, and do that?
2: Oh, yeah. I like this one.
1: What?

0: pay attention.
1: We are Galaxy.
0: Here we go.
1: Galaxy, home of rap.
2: Flip mode, boot camp.
3: Yeah.
4: What up, nigga?
5: Yeah, what up, nigga?
4: That nigga shivin'.
5: Sun don't

0: 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The number one in hip-hop and R&B.
1: Pulling up in that new toy. The wrist on that boy. Rock star like Pink Floyd. Waving at rude boy. I'm waving at you, boy. Ran off on the plug too like True Goy. Imagine me, dude, boy. 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You miss, boy. Your numbers don't add up on the blow. That was 10 years ago. 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
0: What it is? What it is? What it is?
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for the exclusive Big Pun joint. We're gonna simulcast this all over the globe at the same time. That's right, so my head's out in New York, Cali, Miami, Baltimore, Puerto Rico. If you're overseas, whatever you're doing, you know what I mean? Big Pun, it's so hard. 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We love you, Pun. 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

0: almost concentrating now on continuing to make history in hip hop, you know what I'm saying? 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
0: Responsibility now.
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0: 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Yeah.

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1: I keep the mic hot, I heat it up, kid. I keep the mic hot, I heat it up. Mic check, y'all, report to the floor. The crowd wanted more, so I came in the door. The great rock hit, paper mace to the pen. Knowledge born and the light strikes again. Elements first and gave birth to the verse. Get the pen from the nurse and hook the mic up first. When it absolutely positively has to be there on time, I deliver a rhyme. Now here come hip hop, hop to this one. I got more kids, they hate to miss one. Style got jazz and the crowd's out of control. Cause I got the mic and I got the soul. New York soul, microphone technician. Thoughts to give a vision, style to make them listen. Devastates the air, my opponents can't see me. I gave them directions, the road and graffiti. But they wanna know my MO, East back though. They want the exact flow and study my stilo. Sketch to skip, but they still can't see what I did. I heat the mic up, kid. I keep the mic hot, I heat it up, kid. I keep the mic hot.

0: 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Mine still overheats, if you touch it you can see what I did. I heat the mic up, kid. 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I keep the mic hot, I heat it up, kid. I keep the mic hot, I heat it up. I keep the mic hot, I heat it up, kid. I keep the mic hot, I heat it up. I keep the mic hot, I heat it up, kid. I keep the mic hot, I heat it up. If it's foolish to go to rap, tell them ease back. I got a knapsack with hip hop attacks. Stacks of artifacts, formats interact. Tracks at the max, and you can't relax. Rock him to quit the penmanship that my pen make. I can graduate from Penn State. I can take any trade and make a high grade. Even get extra credit when the rhymes just plain. But soon as I manifest, they cheat off my test. Surround my desk and it's stress to progress. But they miss the point, forget the skit. I'll brush your lip if you flip the script. Brothers ain't cool. And I'ma smoke up the room. And I got a crew called the Last Platoon. Figure it out, kid, problems coming. MCs are running, cause I'm the gunman. Extremely dangerous, I bust rhymes into the crowd. And watch them all scream out loud, oh man. And then I slam like a battle ramp. Rock out the plan with your favorite jam. I keep the mic hot, I heat it up, kid. I keep the mic hot, I heat it up. I keep the mic hot, I heat it up, kid. I keep the mic hot, I heat it up. I keep the mic hot, I heat it up, kid. I keep the mic hot, I heat it up. I keep the mic hot, I heat it up, kid. I keep the mic hot, I heat it up. The Last Platoon, Rock Hill. You know what I mean? And I'm mad, I'm mad.
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1: Bet. This beat is like funk, you know what I'm saying? Who put this beat together, man?
2: Yo, that's the DJ Unknown.
1: What? Unknown? Niggas didn't think he was capable of something.
2: Hey, don't we got something for it?
1: Yeah, man, I run some funky lyrics to this.
2: Oh, let's get busy.

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1: 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They say you a superstar now, damn.
2: What's up, y'all? This is Jack Harlow.
3: Federal was popping is the kid Moneybagg, yo.
4: 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It's Doja Cat.
3: The number one in hip-hop and R&B. We live right now.
1: Galaxy.

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New York City, gritty committee, pity the fool that acts shitty in the midst of the calm, the witty. 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

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I hope the weed will outweigh these drinks. Motherfuckers want me to come on their radio shows just to argue with them cause their ratings stink. Fuck that. I show radio announcer to bouncer. 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I'm leaving.

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Hey, turn the music. The number one for hip-hop and R&B. You know it's going down. Galaxy, the number one for hip-hop and R&B, bringing the vibes all day.

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2: Greetings, everybody, if you got what it takes. Cause I'm Curtis Blow, and I want you to know that these are the breaks.

0: Galaxy. 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
1: Oh, no, dog, just trying to live it one day at a time, you know?
0: I hear you talking, man. 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
1: Yeah, I hear you, fool. 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
0: All right, cat. 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

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But he's black, so he's got one strike against him. And he's young, plus he came up in the system. 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
3: For me.
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0: Listen, positive over negative, for the woman a master.
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2: This is where the biggest stars come to play.
1: Let's go.
2: 24 hours a day.
0: Galaxy.
3: Bring the beat back.
4: It's going down now.
5: We back inside the hip hop.
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